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0: 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A tune that's called Wakana. 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

Jazz 91.9 WCLK, Atlanta's jazz station. He is so smooth with it. I'm talking about Brian Simpson. That was his song, Under the Stars. Before that, Layla Hathaway recorded live at the Troubadour in L.A. where her dad did his live recording. The song, of course, Angel, started off the top of the hour. It's Serenade to the City with me, Rick Joyner. Here's Deepak Fetu. It's called Make Me Wanna on Jazz 91.9 WCLK.

0: Jazz 91.9 WCLK, Atlanta's jazz station. That's Ken Navarro with Beyond the Horizon. Well, how you doing, family? Welcome to the Tuesday night edition of Serenade to the City. I'm your host. My name is Rick Joyner, and yes, it's another hot one, and I pray that you are being and staying hydrated throughout the day, okay? It's extremely important, okay? Heat stroke is no joke. All right, we're going to take a quick break, come back and kick off a long set with the incomparable Mesa. Also in the set, we'll hear from Ben Tankert, Coco Brown, too, with a song for this season, and so many more of your favorites on Jazz 91.9, streaming everywhere at WCLK.com.
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0: Ladies and gentlemen, I'd like to introduce you to a good friend of mine, Mr. Coco Brown. Put your hands together.
1: Yeah. Hey, what do you mean, lady? Well, I want you to wear, you know, that take much. I like you just the way you are naturally. Matter of fact, why don't you put on one of those lovely sundresses that I bought you?

of your femininity fits you just like that dress. You see, I don't need to see your designer clothes, silk robes, or fishnet pantyhose. 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Just about any color will do too. Cocoa, brown, or a light shade of blue. 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Caressing you so close, but making you look so free. Sundress. Days, months, even millenniums after I saw you in that dress, images of you behind still danced in my mind, leaving little imprints of the silhouette of you up against the horizon in that dress. Oh, this is real. You see, that parking lot might as well have been a field of daffodils, cause not one card in my mind let my eyes see. Just the sun, moon, brooks and streams, and the soul of your femininity. But not even an eclipse could have blinded me to that blissful taste of nature's reality. As I stood watching you from the shadows, I was frozen still like a deer trapped in a car's headlights. Hey, lady, let me tell you how it was. All my action ceased. So at least give the designer of that dress the damn Nobel Peace Prize for the way that your thighs up against that dress brought a peace to the eyes of this mighty beast, sundress. As you stood up on that balcony, I reached for you as I fell to my knees, and in a soft, trembling voice, I beg God, please, please, please let Mother Nature send me a gentle breeze. Let it flow swiftly from the evening skies past my rise and lift that dress ever so gently from her thighs. Ooh, ooh, ooh, I'd like to thank that north wind that blew. Quenching my imagination's thirst at the wind, her hair and that dress played a three-part harmony, singing beautiful chords in the key of L to my mind. Since it's heightened, I'm as light as a May cloud, pulsating like a summer brook, hot as 2 o'clock in a Florida July. And that sundress that you wear is why. Can me and you, you and I be one together with nature? Hell, I could be cool as the wind. Matter of fact, I could be that breeze that flows from the evening skies, gently lifts that dress from your knees and touches your thighs. Or I could be the water in that thunderstorm that gets you and your dress wet yet makes you feel warm. Or I could be the sun in that dress that touches your moons and sets the light of fire to this dark room. Or even better yet, if with me, Cocoa Brown, you impress, hey, could I just be that sundress? Forget the rest of your wardrobe, you won't need any other clothes. You can wear different shades of me, Cocoa Brown, rain, sleet, hail, or snow. Can I be your sundress? Would you wear me as I envelop your soul, caress your mind, tease your skin just like that wind? My hands like that cotton blend on your hips, my lips like the ends of your garments as I dip to kiss your knees. My presence making you feel as free as hummingbirds above the trees. Everywhere I go, you could wear me. Cause with our minds, souls, and bodies intertwined in these fields of posies and dandelions, your earth, your wind, your water, your fire, I could be. If just like that dress, lady, you choose to wear me. I'm Cocoa Brown from the Fat Cat.

0: Jazz 91.9 WCLK, Atlanta's jazz station. That's Candy Dulfer. It's called 1158. Before that, Marion Meadows gave us Between the Sheets. Coco Brown with his big famous song, especially for this season, summertime. It's called Sundress. I love that. And Norman Connors gave us One Drive. You're listening to Serenade to the City on your Tuesday. My name is Rick Joyner. Don't forget to follow us on Facebook. 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
1: WCLK celebrates Black Music Month by highlighting the career of Camille Thurman for her global contributions to jazz. An American jazz saxophonist, singer, composer, and member of the Jazz at Lincoln Center Orchestra. Born and raised in St. Albans, Queens in 1986, Camille studied flute, piano, and vocals at the Fiorello H. LaGuardia High School of Music and Arts before attending Binghamton University. She has performed at the Kennedy Center and was a runner up for the 2013 Sarah Vaughan International Jazz Vocal Competition. Her first two albums, released by Chesky Records in 2017 and 2018, peaked at number 3 and number 25, respectively, on the Billboard Jazz Albums chart. She became the first woman in 20 years to tour, record, and perform at the Jazz at Lincoln Center Orchestra as a saxophonist and woodwind doubler in the 2018 to 2020 season. Camille was selected by the U.S. State Department to perform in Paraguay, Nicaragua under the Fulbright Scholarship. From 2020 to 2023, Camille was nominated for the NAACP Image Award for Outstanding Jazz Album, Downbeat Magazine's Critics Poll for Rising Star Tenor Saxophonist, Vocalist, and Rising New Artist. She is a two-time winner of the ASCAP Herb Albert Young Jazz Composers Award. June is Black Music Month, and jazz is black music.
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Jazz 91.9 WCLK, Atlanta's jazz station. That is Craig T. Cooper. It's called A Thought Away. Before that, Skip Pruitt started off the top of the hour with Skyline. This is Serenade to the City. My name is Rick Joyner. Here's Najee on Jazz 91.9 WCLK.

0: Jazz 91.9 WCLK, Atlanta's jazz station. That is James P. Spraggins with Nocturnal Drive. You're listening to Serenade to the City. My name is Rick Joyner, and speaking of James P.J. Spraggins, I recently had a chance to sit down with him and do a video interview where he shared with me that that song, Nocturnal Drive, is turning 20 years old this year. Wow. Go and check the interview out on my YouTube channel, okay? It's The Rick Joyner Experience. The Rick Joyner Experience on YouTube. See the entire interview. I'm sure you'll learn some things about him you didn't know. All right, lots more great music around the corner. We'll kick off a long set in just a moment with Terrence Martin on Jazz 91.9, streaming everywhere at WCLK.com.
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0: Jazz 91.9 WCLK, Atlanta's jazz station. That's Ben Tankard with a little help from Paul Jackson Jr. on guitar. It's called Rainy Sunday. Before that, the Stanley Clark Band said, I have something to tell you tonight. I do. You're listening to Serenade to the City. My name is Rick Joyner. And you need to follow us on Instagram as well. Make sure you go and find us at WCLK 91.9.
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Jazz 91.9 WCLK, Atlanta's Jazz Station. I hope you had your headphones on while you were listening to that one from Jared Lawson. It's called All That Surrounds, and he really does give you some surround sound effects there. I love it. Before that, Carla Harris started off the top of the hour with What You Won't Do for Love. Yeah, but I won't do that. It's Serenade to the City. My name is Rick Joyner. Here's Earth, Wind, and Fire with See the Light on Jazz 91.9 WCLK.

0: Jazz 91.9 WCLK, Atlanta's Jazz Station. That's Kimberly Brewer with help from Reagan Whiteside and If I Ever Lose This Heaven. You're listening to Serenade to the City on another warm Tuesday night. My name is Rick Joyner, and 4th of July is fastly approaching as America celebrates 250 years. And it is, of course, what I call a traditional barbecue holiday. Now, yes, I'm going to fire up the grill. I hadn't fired up the grill since last year, actually. So I'm going to have my Memphis ribs and some beef ribs and some lamb chops, all kinds of stuff. So if you want to come over, just hit me up on social media at the Rick Joyner Experience, and I'll give you the address. You can come over and hang out with us, okay? We'll make sure you stay hydrated, too. All right, we'll take a quick break. Come back and kick off a long set with MFSB on Jazz 91.9, streaming everywhere at WCLK.com.
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0: Jazz 91.9 WCLK, Atlanta's jazz station. The unmistakable voice of Patti LaBelle. It's called The Jazz in You. Before that, Gerald Albright gave us Tomorrow. You're listening to Serenade to the City. My name is Rick Joyner. Don't forget to follow us on Facebook. 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

Jazz 91.9 WCLK, Atlanta's jazz station. That's Nicholas Cole with Green Light. Before that, Kim Waters gave us Throwdown. War was in the set as well with their classic Slipping Into Darkness. And Jazz Funk Soul kicked off the top of the hour with Forecast. It's Serenade to the City. I'm your host. My name is Rick Joyner. And you may remember this one from back in the day a little bit from Layla Hathaway. This is her original version of the song Something. Enjoy. 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

Jazz 91.9 WCLK, Atlanta's Jazz Station. That is Matthew Whitaker. It's called Happy 'Cause I'm Going Home. I guess I kind of feel that way a little bit. That's going to do it for this Tuesday night edition of Serenade to the City. My name is Rick Joyner, grateful for another opportunity to be here and play this amazing music for you. Thank you for listening and letting me into your personal space for at least a little while to provide the best vibes to go well with whatever it is you do late into the night. Don't forget, Monday through Friday, starting at 10 p.m. on the East Coast, 7 p.m. out West. Please join me whenever you can. Remember to stay hydrated. It's a hot time of year. I'm going to leave you with this one from Isaiah Tatum. It's called After Hours Glow on Jazz 91.9, streaming everywhere at WCLK.com.

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1: It's the year of jazz centennials. John Coltrane, Tony Bennett, Randy Weston, Lou Donaldson, and the list goes on. But one artist marking 100 hovers above the rest. Yes, even Train, in terms of pure influence and popularity. He's a man who welcomed controversy and innovated like it was his birthright. His harm and mute sounded like a gift from the angels. That's right, the myth, the legend, Miles Davis. Last month, New York City's Carnegie Hall gave a nod in his honor, celebrating his 100th birthday, and recruited a trumpeter who could adequately take on such a behemoth task. His name, Keon Harold. Like the late Wallace Roney before him, Keon's a natural heir. He's got the chops, Miles' sound on lock, even some of that elusive aura, too. It makes sense for a man who has studied and idolized Miles his entire life. Keon grew up in the same area as the Trumpet King, around St. Louis.
2: As a trumpet player, as an artist, Miles is always the one in terms of setting a vision artistically, harmonically, fashion-wise, in every way possible.
1: Welcome to Jazz Night in America, live from Carnegie Hall. I'm Christian McBride. We begin with Keon's clarion call, a summoning of the spirit of Miles Davis with the theme of Sketches of Spain, followed by some other melodies you might be familiar with.

0: That was trumpeter Keon Harold and his band. Shedrick Mitchell on piano and organ, Neer Felder on guitar, Bernice Travis on bass, Charles Haynes on drums, and Bashiri Johnson on percussion. We just heard Bitches Brew, and before that, portions of So What and Sketches of Spain, a direct nod to Miles Davis's historic Carnegie Hall recording. Brother Keon, how you doing, man?
1: Man, I'm doing great, man.
0: The Miles Davis Centennial at Carnegie Hall, how does this feel?
1: It feels incredible. I was always inspired with him from a child, so it's an incredible opportunity to pay homage, you know, celebrating the centennial.
0: Miles was never comfortable being a monument. You know, he was always chasing the next thing. So what do you think he would make of all of this?
1: The whole idea of miles ahead, you know, a mantra and of always pushing things forward, paying homage to him, but also highlighting ways that he influenced me. And that's how my music is, trying to, you know, pick up where he left off. Miles Davis is a pillar, but I'm a moving ship pushing forward.
0: What is in the water in St. Louis? You know, East St. Louis, St. Louis.
1: That dirty water, man. That Mississippi River, the Riverboat Casino.
0: Man, what is it, man? I mean, you, Miles, Clark Terry, Lester Bowie, Russell Gunn. Mm-hmm. I mean, like, what is it with trumpet and St. Louis?
1: Man, I don't know. It's a thing. I think maybe one of the most unique things about it, maybe it's a statewide thing, where in Missouri it says, you know, it's the show me state. So that means you don't really want to copy anybody. You want to do your own thing. So I think most of everybody you named, Clark Terry, you know, Miles, you know, Lester Bowie, everybody went their own way, always.
0: Right.
1: So, you know, and, you know, really led missions and visions and movements. So, you know, I try to follow that.
0: Let's head back to the stage. This is Round Midnight.

0: Round Midnight, featuring Keon Harrell and his band at Carnegie Hall. Coming up, more Miles Ahead, right after the break. I'm Christian McBride.
1: 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And Luminescence Foundation. Luminescence Foundation is dedicated to shedding light on neurological research focused on Alzheimer's and Parkinson's disease and supporting land conservation initiatives. 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
0: Welcome back to Jazz Night in America as we celebrate the centennial of Miles Davis at Carnegie Hall. I'm Christian McBride, your host for this historic occasion, featuring trumpeter Keon Harrell and his band. We continue our concert with a cameo featuring the only musician on this bill who actually played with Miles, percussionist Bashiri Johnson. He appeared on Davis's Amandala album. Bashiri solos over Keon's Melancholy Aura, while the trumpeter also mixes in the theme from Miles Ahead.

0: You're listening to a Miles Davis Centennial Celebration recorded live at Carnegie Hall. We just heard Miles Ahead, along with Keon Harold's compositions, Well Walk Now and Melancholy Aura. Back to my conversation with the man of the hour. Now, I don't know if listeners know this, but you actually played somewhat Miles Davis and Don Cheadle's biopic Miles Ahead. All that trumpet playing was you. Now, that's a pretty intimate way to get inside of something. Like, what did going that deep into his music for that film teach you that you didn't already know?
1: Oh, man. Getting a chance to stand next to Wayne Shorter and record with Wayne, which was amazing, and Herbie.
0: Keon is referring to the legendary pianist Herbie Hancock.
1: That's top-tier bucket list kind of stuff. I never thought I would be basically standing on the shoulders of Miles or being a stunt double, for lack of better words. You know, sometimes our parents taught us, do this, don't do that, you know, and basically shut them out for a while. But then you grow up and all of a sudden, you know, you go to college or you do the grown-up stuff. And all of a sudden you start sounding like them.
0: Right.
1: You know,
0: right.
1: Like, was that commercial? You know, I'm turning into my parents. So, you know, when the opportunity came, when Robert Glasper and Don Cheadle reached out to me, you know, it wasn't like, oh, my God, I got to learn how to sound like Miles Davis. I've always put the time in. My mom, you know, bought the records, bought me Conda Blue, bought me, you know, Birth of the Cool, bought me that doo-bop sound. And I would sit in front of her record play and just listen to it and learn it and transcribe it. So it was I was ingesting that.
0: Speaking of records, the first time I heard So What was not from the Kind of Blue album. It was from a live concert that happened on May 19th, 1961, right here at Carnegie Hall.
1: Wow.
0: Miles Live at Carnegie Hall was probably the first Miles Davis record that I really got deep into. That night, his quintet with Hank Mobley, Wynton Kelly, Paul Chambers, Jimmy Cobb, accompanied by Gil Evans and his 21-piece orchestra. Does that weigh on you at all, performing in the same building so close,
1: man,
0: to the anniversary?
1: I'm not running from it. The juxtaposition is amazing, and I'm honored to have this opportunity. Gil Evans, Sketches of Spain, the Miles Ahead era, mixed with the Conda Blue era. I get a chance to basically put a program together that's hitting on all of it.
0: And on that note, here's Keon's version of Blue and Green from Kind of Blue, recorded live at Carnegie Hall.

0: Blue and Green, performed by trumpeter Keon Harrell and his band, featuring Nir Felder on guitar. In just a moment, we celebrate 250 years of American history at Carnegie Hall when Jazz Night in America continues. I'm Christian McBride.
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0: Welcome back to our Miles Davis Centennial Celebration at Zankel Hall. It's Carnegie Hall's subterranean concert space. Towards the end of the concert, the ghost of Miles Davis echoed throughout the hall when Keon Harrell played an old Miles voice recording.
2: It's like me, when I walk into a nightclub, always, it's built in that I want to see how I can get out. You know what I mean? I don't like that feeling. And I don't like the person or people who make it possible for me to feel bad. You know what I mean? And I don't think it's fair because I'm making so many people feel good with my music.
0: America gave Miles his fame and fortune, but that also came with a great cost. His nickname, the Prince of Darkness, didn't come from nowhere. Miles'

0: something about. This concert is part of Carnegie Hall's United in Sound America 250 Festival. Miles, like so many African Americans, had a complicated relationship with America. His genius was celebrated worldwide while he was dealing with racism here at home. Does that context feel present for you?
1: I mean, as a black man, as a kid from Ferguson, more specifically, you know, as a person who's really dealt with racism, you know, firsthand, it definitely is a spot in my heart that I'm really uncomfortable with when it comes to coming to terms with America itself, just the history. But at the same time, two things can be present at one time. There can be hate, there could also be love. And the fact that we get a chance to use music as a healing salve. So I feel like I can take my music and, you know, and play my blues, and we can actually get over. I believe, you know, there's so many things going on in the courts and in different ways that are really trying to strip away our advances, but I feel like we're going to push forward. I got to believe that.
0: The phrase you used, healing salve, that sticks out. And that's what your instrument is. That's what our instruments are, right? We're trying to heal and
1: mend.
0: That's right. That's right. Reshape people's hearts. And that's what Keon brought for the home stretch of this Miles tribute. He quotes famous trumpet lines with his horn while sharing some of his original ideas with a message of healing. He invites the poet Jay Ivey to the stage.
2: I'm grounded. Planted. My roots run deep like righteous rivers. On the shoulders of giants, I stand firm. The woes of history may in fact repeat, but no matter how many triggers their hate may pull, with love, I'm guarded. I'm guided by an ancestral force. Of course, they want me to dive into a pool of amnesia. They want me to forget who I am, where I come from. They want me to forget who I am connected to. And well, that would be you. They want me to lose myself, don't you? They want me to abuse myself, don't you? But no matter how much pain is inflicted, I'm reminded of my divinity, and every step, every breath holds codes to the beginning. Our inception, our core, our power, our will to push through. No matter what you are going through, you have to push through. We are the birth of a new nation, derived in the dreams of our ancestors' hopes, their wishful thinking. No, we will not lose. The road is too long to do it alone, so let's move together, grounded as a village whose souls have been fed. Like a family who likes each other, will sit down and break bread and take care of our hearts, our bodies, our minds. When all is wrong in the world, we remember to look inside and trust what we've been given. It's gotta be a sin to let your hidden talents stay hidden. So shine your light. Shine while you fight.

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We'll quiet ourselves, listen. 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

You can't block your blessings. 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

0: Keon Harrell and his band live from Carnegie Hall, Zankel Hall in New York City. Featuring Shedrick Mitchell on piano and organ, Neer Felder on guitar, Bernice Travis on bass, Charles Haynes on drums, Bashiri Johnson on percussion, with guest vocalist Tiana Major Nine and poet Jay Ivy. This episode was written and produced by Sarah Giletti and Simon Rentner. 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Our executive producer is Stephen A. Williams. Saraya Muhammad is the executive producer at NPR Music, and Sonali Mehta is the executive director. I'm Christian McBride.
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Oh, yeah. Jazz 91.9 WCLK. Good Wednesday morning to you. Thanks for being where you are. Hey, follow me via Twitter at Rodney E. Evans on this Wednesday morning. Playing the very best in gospel music for your listening pleasure. Good morning.

0: mighty, how wonderful is your name. You say, you are
1: great and mighty.
0: Oh yeah.
1: Great and mighty, how wonderful is your name.
0: So when I was growing up, my mom, she would walk me to the bus stop. Then we would hold hands. I still hold my mom's hand. And she would always sing to the Lord. And so a lot of songs, when I sing them, most of the time, I'm singing to him, not them. You may say, I have not experienced God's faithfulness yet. So if you haven't experienced it yet, that means you're prophesying. But for those of us who've already experienced it, that means you're testifying. So you got two options when we raise up faithful and healer, huh? Either you're prophesying or you're testifying, huh? I don't know which one you are, huh? But both of them work very well.

0: we need is found in God. Trust Him. 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

Oh, yeah. Jazz 91.9 WCLK. Good Wednesday morning to you. Thanks for being where you are. Hey, follow me via Twitter at Rodney E. Evans on this Wednesday morning. Playing the very best in gospel music for your listening pleasure. Good morning.

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The clock on the wall says my time is up, but listen, thanks very much for allowing me to share with you. Don't take your listening for granted. You continue to pray for me. I'll do the same for you. Till next time, go on your way with peace, love, joy in your heart. Hold your head up high. Don't worry about it, for things are going to work out. They're going to work out all right, for weeping may endure for a night, but joy will come in the morning time. Hey, till next time, take care of yourself. Be blessed. I'm Rodney Evans.

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Dorada. Go placidly amidst the noise and the haste, and remember what peace there may be in silence. As far as possible, without surrender, be on good terms with all persons. Speak your truth quietly and clearly, and listen to others, even to the dull and the ignorant. They too have their story. Avoid loud and aggressive persons. They are vexatious to the spirit. If you compare yourself with others, you may become vain or bitter. For always there will be a greater and lesser persons than yourself. Enjoy your achievements as well as your plans. Keep interested in your own career, however humble. It is a real possession in the changing fortunes of time. Exercise caution in your business affairs, for the world is full of trickery. But let this not blind you.

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0: whatever your labors and aspirations in the noisy confusion of life, keep peace in your soul. 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

Jazz 91.9. Hey, good morning. It's hump day. Hey, we're almost through this week. All right, well, let's do it with the Morse code. Something good is going to happen to me today. Hey, grand rising.

0: Jazz 91.9, new music there from Ollie Silk. It's titled Yes Sir. Hey, on the way, we've got your double play mini concert for your hump day next.
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0: All right, here we go. Time now for your double play mini concert. Oh, she's been around and doing her thing, and now we got her here in the double play. It's Lindsay Webster. We're going back to back with her for your hump day and good.

Jazz 91.9. There she is, Lindsay Webster, Music and Me. That's her latest. And we kicked it off with Open Up, your double play mini concert. Hey, I'm at Morris Baxter _ on the gram and on Facebook. Hit me up there and follow me there too, please. All right. And make sure you follow the station at WCLK 91.9. On the way, I've got your motivation next.

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1: Hey, good morning. It's time now for your motivation. And today's motivation is titled, The Millionaire's Club. In this fast-paced, chaotic world, it's easy for the average person to feel insignificant. After all, there are more than 8 billion people on Earth all wondering what the future holds for them and the rest of mankind. Yet, it is individual thought that collectively shapes and determines the course of human history. Men and women, neither more nor less skilled than you and I, have made large contributions to help the world become a better place to live. There are no open doors to the temple of success. Everyone who enters must forge his or her own way. But how, you ask? By assuming personal responsibility. It is our responsibility to carve out a meaningful life. You have the power to subdue the earth. You have dominion. This is the crux of our personal responsibility. The greater your lot, the greater your responsibility. The man in the biblical story who was given 5 talents was fully responsible for those 5 talents. If you acknowledge the talents given to you by the Creator, like your mind, your health, your freedom of choice, just to mention a few, then you must also know that you are eventually answerable for these talents. What would you do if you had $1 million? Well, you do have $1 million worth of potential talents and capabilities. Be sure to take the responsibility to develop these gifts. That's your motivation. Say to yourself today, today I will take the responsibility to develop my talents. And as always, your motivation, it's for you because it's way bigger than me. Good morning.

0: 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I've got more for you next. Good morning.
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Jazz 91.9, George Duke with I'm Falling. Hey, welcome to this beautiful, beautiful hump day. Glad you checked in. It's yours truly, Morrissey, your morning. Please be mindful. We got a heat advisory once again for the rest of this week, where the heat index is expected to reach triple digits. That's real serious stuff. So limit your time outside and

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0: It's Jazz 91.9. Hey, it's 719 here. Hey, good morning. It's Wisdom Wednesday, too. Oh, yeah, we're going to share some of your quotes and mantras. That's on the way, along with your extended weather forecast next.
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0: 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All right, let's take a look now at your extended weather forecast. Oh, yeah, it's going to be hot once again for the rest of this week, so get ready for that, all right? No worries, because whenever we have a heat advisory in effect, you guys definitely take notice. And, of course, limit your time outside. Most importantly, stay hydrated, right? Just a few of the things that you can do to beat the heat, all right? We don't want anything to happen to you. All right, so please exercise caution over the next couple of days. Hotter than July, basically, is what's going on here. All right, let's take a look now. Your weather for today calls for a high of 95 degrees. Possibility of an isolated shower. Thursday calls for an isolated shower with a high of 96. And Friday, 96. Heat advisory is in effect today starting at 12 o'clock. All right. Recapping your weather forecast for your fantastic hump day. It's going to be hot. Highs today expected to reach 95 degrees. But what a wonderful morning we're having right now. Current temperature, 82 degrees here at Jazz 91.9. Let's get those quotes in. I'm at Morris Baxter _ on the gram, also on Facebook. Oh, it's a beautiful Wednesday. Welcome to Grand Rising.

0: It's Jazz 91.9. Music there, of course, from Grover, the Groover. Hey, let's get our headlines. Fonda Smith is here. What's going on?
1: Traffic picking up around Metro 44th. I'll have more on that story in a moment, Morris. But first, the Supreme Court is striking down President Trump's effort to end birthright citizenship. The court ruled Trump's executive order to eliminate the 14th Amendment's guarantee that those born in the U.S. are American citizens was unlawful. The Supreme Court is upholding bans on transgender athletes in girls and women's sports in Idaho and West Virginia. Transgender athletes had challenged the bans, arguing that they violated their 14th Amendment Equal Protection Guarantee. Over 120 new laws take effect in Georgia today. Bills signed by Governor Brian Kemp this year include a ban on using cell phones for all students in the state's public schools. Additional medical conditions will also now be accepted in Georgia's medical THC program. Today marks the beginning of the next fiscal year. Well, traffic could be a bit heavier in Atlanta later this week because of the July 4th holiday. AAA says the metro area will be busiest for travel period between noon and 8 p.m. Friday. Close to 2.4 million Georgians are expected to travel at least 50 miles from home over the holiday. I'm Fonda Smith with your WCLK News Update. Now back over to you, Morris.
0: All right, thank you. And once again, it's Wisdom Wednesday. Don't forget, folks, I'm at Morris Baxter _ on the gram or on Facebook Messenger. You can hit me up just like Love Rush did on the gram. She says, if it costs you your peace, it's too expensive. All right. Sincere says, it's the possibility of having a dream come true that makes life interesting. Love that. All right, here's one from Jasmine. She says, if you want to be successful, you must respect one rule. Never lie to yourself. All right. You guys on fire already this morning with your quotes. I love it. Hey, coming up on the 45, I've got your motivation. And then at 7:55, we do birthdays. Let's get it in. All right. It's going to be a great day to have a great day. And good morning.

0: Jazz 91.9. You know it's Trombone Shorty and hurricane season. 7:48 is our time. Hey, folks, you guys are busy out there on the roadways. What's going on, Fonda?
1: Lots of flashing lights, first of all, due to a crash, 75 southbound at Forest Parkway. We also have a wreck on the Stone Mountain Freeway eastbound on the off-ramp to Mountain Industrial Boulevard. Watch out for malfunctioning traffic lights. Moore's Mill at West Wesley, treated as a four-way stop, and a stall off to the site, 20 eastbound at the Riverside Parkway. I'm Fonda Smith, and now back over to you, Morris.
0: All right, thank you, and once again, welcome to your hump day, Wisdom Wednesday. It's time now for your motivation, and today's motivation is titled Pay Per View. What do you think about yourself when you look in the mirror? Do you see the person that will one day you'll become? Well, perhaps the following story will help you answer these questions. There was an African prince who was born a hunchback. On the prince's 13th birthday,

0: birthday, the king asked him what he'd like to receive as a birthday gift. Bent over looking up, the boy replied, "I would like a statue of myself." The king was confused. The last thing in the world he wanted for his son was for him to be mocked. In an effort to change the boy's mind, the king asked, "Surely, there must be something else you desire." But the prince was steadfast. "No, I want a statue of myself, but I do not want a statue of myself as I appear now. Rather, I'd like a statue of how I would look if I stood straight. Furthermore, I like the figure to be placed outside my window in the garden where I can see it every day." After the statue was built, the hunchback boy stood before his likeness each morning. Day in and day out, he stretched and strained to mimic the 6-foot replica. He did this without fail for 8 years. On his 21st birthday, he stood shoulders erect, head straight, staring eyeball to eyeball with the bronze image. What was the prince's secret? As the poet says, "What thou seest, that thou beest." That's your motivation. Say to yourself today this one simple sentence: I will visualize success. And as always, your motivation is for you because it's way bigger than me. Feel good with every fiber of your being. We made the cut this morning. Let's do it.
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0: 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Happy birthday.
1: All right, it's that time. Time now for your birthdays. For your July 1st. And we kick it off with a few celebrity birthdays. Born on this day, Princess Diana. Also, actor Andre Braugh. All right, celebrating birthdays today is rapper Missy Elliott. She's 54 years old today. Rapper Pyles is 49 years old today. Actor Dan Aykroyd turned 73 years old today. Musician Debbie Harry is 80 years old today. And Tommy Mottola, music exec, is 77 years young today. All right, now it's time for your local celebrity birthdays. Gotta say a big happy birthday to Pam Jones. She's celebrating. Also, happy birthday to Cynthia D. Hunter. Lace Sarabetti, happy birthday. Pamela Williams Johnson is celebrating a birthday today. The Saxtress. Also, happy birthday to Tina Wilson. Happy birthday to Ernest Evans. Larry Heron, checking in at WCLK.com in Dallas, Texas. Happy birthday. Kimberlyn Carter, happy birthday. Alpharetta's own Barbara Owens celebrates today. And cousin Frank McCracken Sr. celebrates his birthday today. And last but not least, a big happy birthday to Yolanda Moore from TS Homestyle Barbecue Sauce.

0: 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And as always, make them feel good.
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0: Jazz 91.9. How about it from Miss Lindsay Webster, the music and me? We got to check in with Fonda. What's going on?
1: Authorities still working a crash on the Stone Mountain Freeway eastbound off-ramp to Mountain Industrial Boulevard. Wreck connector northbound at Spring Street. Possible injuries involved. Injury crash as well. 285 westbound off-ramp to I-85 on the southwest side. That's involving a tractor trailer. And we have a stall 75 southbound at Moores Mill. I'm Fonda Smith. Now back over to you, Morris.
0: All right, weather-wise today, we've got that heat advisory in effect until, starting at 12 o'clock until 8 p.m. tonight. And, of course, you guys got to exercise caution. We've got a high today expected to reach 95 degrees. And with the heat index, it'll be in a triple figure. So, of course, we just will do what we always do, and that is stay hydrated and limit our time outside. You know what I mean? Absolutely. All right. Now, people have been checking in with your Wisdom Wednesday quote, and you guys are getting deep. All right. Here's one from Lou. Lou Breyer says, the distance between dreams and reality is called discipline. Wow. Dr. B checked in and said, when we strive to become better than we are, everything around us becomes better, too. So true. All right, I'm at Morris Baxter underscore on the gram and on Facebook. It's all about getting you going with these quotes. Love doing Wisdom Wednesday because you guys are awesome. Wow. Well, let's keep it moving. Here's Sade. Grand Rising.

Hey, it's Fox 5 News anchor Tom Haines. And I love starting each and every day with Morris in the Morning on 91.9 FM WCLK.

0: Jazz 91.9, Al Jarreau. Oh, yes, it's Flame. On this beautiful hump day Wednesday. You guys are checking in with your Wisdom Wednesday quotes as well. Thank you. I'm at Morris Baxter _ on the gram and on Facebook. Hollis checked in with one and said, don't save what is left after spending what is left after saving. Okay. All right, well, keep them coming. Now, on the way, I've got your extended weather forecast. We've got this heat advisory kicking off at 12 o'clock today here at Jazz 91.9, and good morning.
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0: All right, let's take a look now at your extended weather forecast. It starts right now with a high today expected to reach 95 degrees. All right. Now, Thursday calls for much of the same. Watch out. Keep the umbrella handy. We've got some isolated showers in the forecast. Highs on Thursday expected to reach 95, 96 degrees on Friday. Recapping weather forecast for your fantastic hump day. We've got a high today expected to reach 95 degrees. Keep the umbrella handy. Possibility of an isolated shower. Heat advisory is in effect starting at noon today until 8 p.m. tonight. Limit your time outside. Stay hydrated and we'll be fine. Okay? All right. Current temperature now, 81 degrees here at Jazz 91.9. But you know what? We got to get a little positive self-talk in. I want you to join me now in saying these three words. I am grateful. Now you say it. You see what I'm saying? Words have power. Just like that. Feeling even better. We'll keep that same old feeling. Grand Rising.

0: won't you hear me? Ronan, won't you hear me? Ronan, won't you hear me?
1: Jazz 91.9, that's good stuff there. Earth, Wind, and Fire. Good stuff. Thank you for checking in. Current temperature now, 81 degrees. Hey, folks, it's news time. What's going on, Fonda?
2: Atlanta's hosting another World Cup match today. I'll have more on that story in a moment, Morris. But first, President Trump is indicating that he may use Congress to end birthright citizenship. The president floated the idea in a Truth Social post yesterday after the Supreme Court ruled 6-3 against his executive order to end it. Trump wrote, "The Supreme Court upheld birthright citizenship, which is too bad for our country, but we can easily make it up in Congress through legislation." Well, World Cup excitement is centered around Atlanta today with a round of 32 match kicking things off. It's an early start for England and Congo, who begin at noon in Mercedes-Benz Stadium. The FIFA Fan Festival is also taking place at Centennial Olympic Park again today. Free general admission passes are no longer available. Well, the heat index is expected to crack triple digits in Atlanta again today. The National Weather Service continues to call for high temperatures through Saturday to hit in the mid-90s. The heat index will likely climb just above 100 degrees this afternoon. Isolated strong storms are possible. I'm Fonda Smith with your WCLK News Update. Now back over to you, Morris.
1: All right, thank you. And, of course, it's been really good, the World Cup. Shouts out to Mexico. Oh, they had a good time last night. Loving it. 8:36 now, 24 up until the hour, 9 o'clock. It's hump day. Wednesday, Wisdom Wednesday as well, okay? All right, I'm looking for you with your quotes. Keep them coming this morning. We're going to take you back in a day. Pieces of a Dream.

0: It's Jazz 91.9. That's Kyrie Cabral. And I believe that you feel in the sentence. I believe it's going to be a great day to have a great day. How about that? So far, so good. You know what I mean? No doubt about it. We got to find out what's going on those roadways this morning, though.
1: Authorities still have lanes closed on the exit ramp 285 westbound, 285 northbound and south Fulton due to a crash involving a tractor trailer and a fuel spill. Traffic is stopped from I-75. We also have a wreck reported 20 westbound at the downtown connector. Crash 75 southbound at Howe Mill. Earlier wreck connector northbound at Spring Street clearing. And we expect heavy delays downtown and around Mercedes-Benz Stadium as another match gets underway. Doors open at 9 a.m. and the match starts at 12 noon. I'm Fonda Smith. Now back over to you, Morris.
0: All right, thank you. And once again, Grand Rising and Shining to each and every one of you. It's time now for your motivation, and today's motivation, it's titled Pay Per View. What do you think and feel about yourself? When you look in the mirror, do you see the person that you will one day become? Well, perhaps the following story will help you answer these questions. There was an African prince who was born a hunchback. On the prince's 13th birthday, the king asked him what he'd like to receive as a birthday gift. Bent over and looking up, the boy replied, "I would like a statue of myself." The king was confused. The last thing in the world he wanted for his young son was for him to be mocked. In an effort to change the boy's mind, the king asked, "Surely, there must be something else you desire." But the prince was steadfast. "No, I want a statue of myself, but I do not want a statue of myself as I appear now. Rather, I'd like a statue of how I would look if I stood straight. Furthermore, I'd like the figure to be placed outside my window in the garden where I can see it every day." After the statue was built, the hunchback boy stood before his likeness each morning. Day in and day out, he stretched and strained to mimic the 6-foot replica. He did this without fail for 8 years. On his 21st birthday, he stood shoulders erect, head straight, staring eyeball to eyeball with the bronze image. What was the prince's secret? As the poet says, "What thou seest, that thou beest." That's your motivation. Say to yourself today this one simple sentence: I will visualize success with every fiber of your being. Keep shining bright like the diamonds you are. We're only on this planet for a short period of time. Let's continue to make the best of it.

0: your motivation. It's always for you because it's way bigger than me.
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0: Jazz 91.9. It is Phyllis Hyman and Pharoah. And of course, love is here. You better believe it. It's here each and every morning with yours truly. Morris in the morning. How you doing? Thanks for checking in. And got to say good morning to Bill McGee. Appreciate you as well. Hey, folks, it's Wisdom Wednesday. This is where we share our quotes and mantras. Let's get them in at Morris Baxter _ on the gram and on Facebook. Now, weather-wise today, again, it's going to be a smoker. I mean, as a matter of fact, for the rest of this week, all right, we're going to be under a heat advisory. And that heat advisory kicks in at 12 today until 8 p.m. So please be mindful of your time outside. And, of course, stay hydrated. These are just reminders. I know you guys already know. But don't forget, because sometimes you can get a little disoriented. But make sure you stay hydrated, all right? Highs today expected to reach 95 degrees. With the heat index, it'll be triple figures, okay? We're talking in the hundreds. Current temperature now, 84 degrees. When we started out this morning at 6 o'clock, it was 79. So the heat is rising, all right? On the way, though, we've got more great jazz right here, Jazz 91.9.
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Jazz 91.9, The Fez. 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Hey, expect a high today of 95. With the heat index, we'll reach the triple digits. Current temperature now, 85 degrees here at Jazz 91.9. Here's Robert Glasper, Q-Tip, and Esperanza. This is the Jazz of the City. It's a

0: That's the Bourbon out of Washington, D.C. And Amber Dust. Hey, it's 928. On the way, your extended weather forecast next.
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0: All right, let's take a look now at your extended weather forecast. It's another hot one. Highs today expected to reach 95 degrees. Possibility of an isolated shower. It continues on Thursday with a high of 95 and a possibility of an isolated shower. And Friday, just hot. Highs on Friday expected to reach 96 degrees. The one thing in common here, we got a heat advisory for the rest of this week. What does that mean? That means that starting at noon, you have to make sure you limit your time outside. This heat is real. We don't want any heat strokes, none of that stuff, all right? Stay hydrated, and I think you guys will be all right, okay? All right, so we're going to keep it cool. All right, so many folks checked in with their Wisdom Wednesday quotes this morning. Here's one from A Bebe. She says, one day you will wake up and there won't be any more time to do the things you always wanted. So do it now. Wow. All right, here's one from Jack. He says, when I had nothing to lose, I had everything. When I stopped being who I am, I found myself. Wow. All right, Wanda. She says you have two choices, to control your mind or to let your mind control you. All right, beautiful people. There it is. This is what's up. I mean, you guys are doing it this morning. Keep them coming. Morris_Baxter_ on the gram and on Facebook. Let me know because these are really good. All right. You're helping a lot of people, not only just yourself, but you're also helping me too. Indeed. You know, one of my favorite quotes comes from my pops. We were talking about boxing the other night because Mike Tyson celebrated his birthday yesterday. And he said his favorite quote comes from Mike. Everybody thinks they're tough until I get hit in the face. Oh, yeah. Take me back to the days when I was in the Floyd Patterson boxing camp. Good stuff. All right, Pops. Appreciate you. Here's George Benson and Earl Clue.

0: Jazz 91.9. That's good stuff there from, of course, the elements, earth, wind, and fire, and On Your Face. Hey, well, welcome. It is time now for your final motivation on this Wisdom Wednesday. The birthday lady checked in. Yolanda Moore said her quote is, "Seek peace and love in everything you do." Like it a lot. All right, folks. Well, don't forget, if you miss the motivations, you can always log on to WCLK.com and click on demand. And today's motivation is titled Pay Per View. What do you think and feel about yourself when you look in the mirror? Do you see the person that you will one day become? Well, perhaps the following story will help you answer these questions. There was once an African prince who was born a hunchback. On the prince's 13th birthday, the king asked him what he'd like to receive as a birthday gift. Bent over, looking up, the boy replied, "I would like a statue of myself." The king was confused. The last thing in the world he wanted for his young son was for him to be mocked. In an effort to change the boy's mind, the king asked, "Surely, there must be something else you desire." But the prince was steadfast. "No, I want a statue of myself, but I don't want a statue of myself as I appear now. Rather, I'd like a statue of how I would look if I stood straight. Furthermore, I'd like the figure to be placed outside my window in the garden where I can see it every day." After the statue was built, the hunchback boy stood before his likeness each morning. Day in and day out, he stretched and strained to mimic the 6-foot replica. He did this without fail for 8 years. On his 21st birthday, he stood shoulders erect, head straight, staring eyeball to eyeball with the bronze image. What was the prince's secret? As the poet says, "What thou seest, that thou beest." That's your motivation for your good looking Wednesday. Say to yourself this one simple sentence: I will visualize success. See it, believe it, and achieve it. Just think about it. That's what you've been doing your entire life. Your motivation, it is always for you, beautiful people, because it's way, way bigger than me.
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0: Jazz 91.9. Hey, good morning once again, and welcome to your good looking Hump Day Wednesday. Yeah, that's going to wrap for me as always. Imparting, worry about nothing, pray about anything. Most importantly, thank the Creator for everything. And please become an energy vampire slayer today, because hurt people hurt people, but blessed people, you already know it. They bless people. Hey, folks, it's serious out here today, okay? And for the rest of the week, be mindful weather-wise. We've got a high today of 95. However, we've got a heat index that's going to be in the triple digits starting at noon until 8 p.m. tonight. All right, so stay hydrated and limit your time outside. We're just going to keep a cool head, you know what I mean? All right. Well, in the meantime, I want you guys to have a great day. We made the cut. Are you kidding me? Two good things happened to us this morning. We opened both our eyes. And because of that, we're going to make at least three people smile today. Yeah. Okay. Because you never know what that person's going through. Everybody's going through something. But we're going to get through it together. How about that? Well, she helps me out so much. Talk to them, cupcake.
1: To all my constituents, have an awesome day.
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0: 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It's now 10:22. We welcome you to another hot day. I should say all over the land, unless you're in the mountains somewhere where it could be snowing or is snowing or has snowed. But who wants to talk about that? Snow in July. It's July 1st, 2026. I thank you for tuning in and joining me, Reva Blue, for another edition of Midday Jazz until 2 o'clock this afternoon. And can you feel the breeze? Well, the leaves on the trees, they're not blowing, and the birds are not singing because it seems this morning they are seeking shelter from the heat as well. Do like FIFA and take a hydration break. Make sure you drink plenty of fluids, water specifically. 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Feels like over 100 degrees. But we have some cool jazz to share with you right here on 91.9 FM, WCLK. Summer Breeze makes me feel so fine if we could just get a breeze. More music coming up right here on 91.9 FM, WCLK. Duran, thank you so much for tuning in to Atlanta's Jazz Station. When I got in the ride this morning for the ride share, he had WCLK blasting and Morris in the Morning on the air. 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
0: 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We continue with music coming from our dear friend who now lives in Spain, but he does come back to the ATL, and I can share his music right now. Joey Somerville along with Marion Meadows and What Hot Fun in the Summertime.

0: 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The time is 10:51. I'm Reva Blue with Midday Jazz. We just heard from Lynn Roundtree featuring that Big Mike Hurt. And that was called Flow on 91.9. Thank you for tuning in to Atlanta's Jazz Station on another beautiful but hot Wednesday here in Atlanta and all around the world. Dee Acker with Put It In Online. Okay. Jacob Webb, and it's called It's a Boy, and Jacob Webb is a Billboard producer, bassist, pianist, and instrumentalist from Newton, Kansas, and attended a prestigious university, William Patterson University, for his music program. And we play his music right here on 91.9 FM WCLK. Mindy Hebert, Nouveau Soul, and Shelley Brown gave us Sunlight. And also in that last set, we heard from a young man who we can also watch perform here in the ATL, Alex Lattimore and A Million Ways, and also David Sanborn was in that set, as well as Ryan Lavalette. And coming up, we have some information to share with you about the Summer of Jazz series right here on 91.9 FM WCLK. Good morning.
1: The WCLK Jazz Series at the Mabel House Amphitheater continues on Sunday, August 9th at 6 p.m. with Brian Culberson and Vincent Ngala. WCLK first introduced you to these artists on the airwaves. 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

0: 91.9 FM WCLK. That tune was shared with me a long time ago by a trombonist by the name of Vernon Lipscomb out of Washington, D.C. And he said, I want to share a beautiful song with you. And that comes from a movie titled Laura. We just heard from guitarist Earl Klew and Laura here on 91.9 FM WCLK. Frank McComb singing about high, and Gino Rosaria gave us a dance, jazz, funk, soul, and over easy. And from Ray Obito here on 91.9 Atlanta's jazz station, Lynn Roundtree and Flo. And there's more music coming up to Flo right here on 91.9 FM WCLK, Atlanta's jazz station. I have some information to share with you, and we'll be back with a selection from Dave Koz right here on 91.9. It's called Let It Free, right after this message.
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0: You may drop it like a hot, but I hope you can get back up. Yes, can you get down? 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I played that one for people who wake up early, get up early, go to work, or whatever you need to do for the day to get your day started, but then start feeling a little sluggish around noon. Well, it is 11:50. I'm Reva Blue with that midday jazz here on 91.9 FM WCLK. We also heard from Boney James on the Prowl and Christus de Misotas and Hispanica and pianist Monty Alexander from Jamaica. I'm not sure why he titled it June 6th, but that was the title of the tune. Dave Koz and Let It Free, and the voice of Somi, Your Love Tastes Like Strawberries. 91.9 FM WCLK is Atlanta's jazz station, and there's more music coming up following these messages, and we have one from Ramsey Lewis, and it's called Do You Wanna on Member Supported Radio. 91.9 FM WCLK, Atlanta's jazz station.
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0: 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And Samara Joy gave us No More Blues. And Gary Bartz about Baltimore Jazz. And from Weather Report, that was Black Market. Ramsey Lewis and Do You Wanna started off that set of music here on member-supported radio. Again, thanks for tuning in to 91.9 on another hot day here in Atlanta. And let's see. Beware of charity scams. Government officials and donor registries have issued warnings regarding charity fraud. And so for more information, the quickest and most impactful way to donate to Venezuela would be UNICEF USA, focused primarily on assisting children and vulnerable families. UNICEF is distributing emergency medical and water sanitation equipment across affected regions. 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

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Well, I just got a call from Deb Moore. She was like, what are you doing? And I said, I'm playing some Betty Carter, Dull Day in Chicago. So you might hear this on Sunday on the Jazz Suite with Deb Moore. Here on 91.9 FM, WCLK, that's 11 a.m. But Betty Carter, the great jazz singer, scatting her way through that tune there, mastered the art of improvisation. Jazz post-bop singer, songwriter from Flint, Michigan. She was born Lily Mae Jones, and I need to see how she came up with the name Betty Carter. If you know, let me know, but I'm going to find out. Now, featured on piano was, as you heard her say, Mark Carey. And you could just basically say we kind of grew up in the jazz, on the jazz scene in Washington, D.C., the University of the District of Columbia. And he was in the jazz band, and I wanted to be a jazz singer. I was kicked out. Well, not actually kicked out, but Mark Carey told me one day when we were working on some songs that he was going to New York. And I'm like, yeah, right. You can't even help me with this song right here. And he's like, well, I'm going to New York. And I was like, okay. So the next thing I know, he's playing with Betty Carter, as you just heard on this recording. And he's been still doing what he does, playing this great jazz music all around the world. Torres Mateen on bass. He lives in the D.C. area. Gregory Hutchinson, a great drummer. Greg Handy lives in Baltimore. And the great and legendary Freddie Hubbard on the recording as well. Sharing the music right here on Atlanta's Jazz Station, 91.9 FM, WCLK. And Jimmy B, Keep It Moving. And Big Mike Hart, Cigar Lounge and the Jazz Masters, Sound of Summer, here on 91.9 FM WCLK. Thank you so much for tuning in. The time is 12:56. Coming up at 2 o'clock, it's the Soul of Jazz with Jamal Ahmed. July 19th, I'm celebrating a birthday and with a bunch of jazz musicians, and I'll keep you informed and tell you all about it coming up, and it's going to be a whole lot of fun. 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

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WCLK first introduced you to these artists on the airwaves. Now we bring them to the stage. 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

0: 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I'm your host, Reva Blue, with Midday Jazz until 2. 2 o'clock, it's the Soul of Jazz with Jamal Ahmed. And more music coming up, but I have some information to share with you right here on 91.9, Atlanta's Jazz Station. 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

0: Atlanta's Jazz Station and 91.9 FM WCLK. From bassist Stanley Clark and Quiet Afternoon. But here in the ATL, we're making a lot of noise. I'm here from the campus of Clark Atlanta University and streaming worldwide all over the land at WCLK.com. Take us with you. And all you have to do is download the app from your Play Store. And thank you so much. Okay, so we also heard from the voice of Lori Williams and Where's That Smile? Keep on smiling. Rick Braun here on 91.9 FM, WCLK. Give it all you got. And Art Sherrod, Got Ya Feeling It. And Jimmy Green, saxophonist, Speak Low and Dizzy Gillespie, A Night in Tunisia. The time is 1:54. Up next is The Soul of Jazz with Jamal Ahmed. Deb Moore has Jazz at Sundown at 7, Serenading the City, Rick Joyner, Gospel Music in the Morning. There's Joy in the Morning with Rodney Evans, celebrating 41 years here at 91.9. And then Morrison in the Morning at 6 a.m. I'm Reva Blue. Tune in tomorrow from 10 a.m. until 2 p.m. and join me for more of Midday Jazz. Enjoy the rest of your day. Stay safe. And I'm going to share a tune closing out with Shirley Horn and The Great City. 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

Jazz, 91.9 WCLK, Atlanta's Jazz Station. 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That was music coming from Kim Waters, calling that one Time to Groove. And before that, Steve Oliver and Dance in the Stars. We got about 210, 95 degrees right now on the campus of Clark Atlanta University. I don't have to remind you that it's hot outside. So please, please, just keep that in the front of your mind and keep some water, some cold water nearby. And don't stay out too long if you don't have to. Okay, right now we got sounds coming from the crew known as the Elements of Life, out of New York City, and their take on the Brazilian classic Berimbau, produced by the great Louis Vega, right here on WCLK.

0: Jazz, 91.9 WCLK, Atlanta's Jazz Station, trombonist Wayne Henderson, calling that one Hot Stuff. And I'm sorry I had to play that one with it being 95 degrees outside. We've got about 220. We've got sounds coming from violinist Noel Pointer. Also music coming from Rochelle Farrell and more on WCLK.
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0: Jazz, 91.9 WCLK, Atlanta's Jazz Station. Music out of London, coming from the young crew known as Nubian Twist, and they call that one Lights Out. Before that, the legendary fusion band, the Yellow Jackets. They call that one Dewey, and Atlanta's own bassist, Kyrie Cabral, and Jiva with I Believe. 2:53, we've got music coming from Nathan Mitchell. Also sounds coming from David Sanborn and Ramsey Lewis, all for you right here on WCLK.
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Jazz, 91.9 WCLK, Atlanta's Jazz Station. Jamal Ahmed, the soul of jazz, music coming from the legendary sax man David Sanborn, and More Than Friends, what a classic. Before that, we had the legendary guitarist Grant Green, Down Here on the Ground, featuring Diane Reeves, remixed by A Tribe Called Quest, and also J Dilla, all together known as the Uma. Great stuff right there. We got about 3:13, and got to play this one, of course, with the entire world here. Music coming from Candy Springs and her take on that classic from War, The World is a Ghetto, right here on Jazz 91.9 WCLK, Atlanta's Jazz Station.

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0: Jazz, 91.9 WCLK, Atlanta's Jazz Station. Usually coming from the trio out of New York City known as Soul Live and their classic Breakout. I tell you, this was the jizzam back in the mid-2000s here at WCLK. Still is, though. We got about 322 sounds coming from Ramsey Lewis. Also sounds from the man Chris Bowers, pianist Chris Bowers, and some music out of Ghana from Mo Horizons featuring Giedu Blay Mbole, all for you right here on WCLK.
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0: Jazz, 91.9 WCLK, Atlanta's Jazz Station. That's the man, Mike Phillips, and G-Money. And before that, we had the great George Duke, keyboardist George Duke. And what goes around comes around, that universal principle that still holds true. And before that, of course, we had Trina Broussard out of Atlanta and Living Inside My Love, a tune originally done by the great Minnie Riperton and written by the man Leon Ware. We got about 3:51. We've got music coming from Louis Vega featuring Zara McFarlane. Also Ronnie Laws and the Blackbirds, all coming up on WCLK.
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Jazz, 91.9 WCLK, Atlanta's Jazz Station, Jamal Ahmed, and the Soul of Jazz on this Wednesday afternoon. That's music from keyboardist Ron Black, calling that one Step. And before that, we had the man, saxophonist, the great Ronnie Laws, and his classic, Friends and Strangers. We got about 4:13, of course, a lot happening in the ATL because of the World Cup. And got to play this tune coming from Mo Horizons featuring the man Giedu Blay Mbole out of Ghana, because right now in the World Cup, the African countries are really reshaping the game. And it's really amazing to see these countries like Senegal and Morocco and Cameroon and Nigeria and Algeria, all just really killing it right now in the World Cup. So got to play this one for all my folk representing Ghana. And this one is entitled Mango Woman right here on Jazz 91.9 WCLK.

0: Jazz, 91.9 WCOK, Atlanta's Jazz Station. Usually coming from the band Out of France. Speaking some Portuguese right there. We're talking about Sentada, and they call that one Demania, the DJ Center remix. About 4:23, we've got music coming from the Blackbirds. Also sounds coming from Rhea Beato and more right here on WCOK.
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0: Jazz, 91.9 WCLK, Atlanta's Jazz Station. Jamal Ahmed, the soul of jazz music coming from the legendary Philip Bailey of Earth, Wind, and Fire, from his album Sacred Sound, that being the title track. And I tell you, a beautiful tune featuring a lot of great jazz musicians like Kamasi Washington, Robert Glasper, Chick Corea was on that record as well, and so many others. Before that, we had sounds coming from Ray Abito with All Day Music featuring Chloe Jean. We got about 4:51. It is now time to take a look at your traffic and news with Fonda Smith. Good afternoon, Fonda.
1: Good afternoon, Jamal. News on the way, but traffic first. Lanes are blocked due to an earlier car fire, 75 northbound off-ramp to Mount Perrin. Lanes being held as well, 75 northbound at Mount Perrin, with delays stretching back to Moore's Mill. Authorities clearing a crash, 20 eastbound at Boulevard, and we have reports of a gas leak on Abbotts Bridge Road and Bowles Road. Over 120 new laws are now in effect in Georgia. Bills signed by Governor Brian Kemp this year include a ban on using cell phones for all students in the state's public school system. Additional medical conditions will also now be accepted in Georgia's medical THC program. Today marks the beginning of the next fiscal year. Well, some of Georgia's highest elected officials are praising the Supreme Court's ruling on transgender athletes and girls and women's sports. Governor Brian Kemp posted on social media that upholding fairness in women's sports is a win for common sense and young athletes across the country. The court decided to uphold state bans in Idaho and West Virginia. Attorney General Chris Carr added that the ruling will protect female athletes for generations to come. Well, AAA says more than 72 million Americans may travel during the 4th of July holiday this year. The travel period started on Saturday, June 27th, and goes through Sunday, July 5th, with many Americans set to travel at least 50 miles from home. AAA says travelers will hit the road as more than 61 million travelers are projected to drive. I'm Fonda Smith, and Jamal will be right back with more great jazz.
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Jazz, 91.9 WCLK, Atlantis Jazz Station. Jamal Ahmed, the soul of jazz, that's guitarist Paul Jackson Jr. and City of Refuge. And I got a chance to talk to Paul Jackson Jr. Backstage at the WCLK, I was about to say the Atlanta Jazz Fest, but the WCLK Jazz Fest that happened out there in Fayetteville a couple of weeks ago. And I asked him what songs did he play on for Thriller, Michael Jackson's Thriller. And he said it was Lady of My Life, PYT, and Beat It. And that was the one that shocked me, was Beat It, because I had no idea that he was the one playing the main guitar lines. Now, of course, we know Eddie Van Halen did that classic solo, but it was really Paul Jackson Jr., the jazz guy, playing the rock licks on Beat It. How about that? And before that, of course, we had the great Chaka Khan with the classic Angel, one of my favorites from her. We got about 5:11. You know, the World Cup is still here in the ATL. And just want to give you guys a little bit of trivia that a lot of people may not have known, and correlating it back to music. If you are familiar with the great songwriter, poet, and just all around savant, Gil Scott Heron, a lot of people don't know that his father, Gilbert Heron, was a Jamaican professional soccer player back in 1951, and he also played forward for the Detroit Wolverines in the 1940s. So he has a very strong connection, Gil Scott Heron, to that incredible sport we call soccer, aka football, known internationally. Right now, going to play some music coming from Gil Scott Heron. He calls this one Lady Day. And John Coltrane right here on Jazz 91.9 WCLK.

0: Jazz, 91.9 WCLK, Atlanta's Jazz Station. Jamal Ahmed, the soul of jazz, music coming from the legendary Booker T. Jones on the organ, representing Memphis. He actually went to high school and was in a band with the man, Maurice White from Earth, Wind, and Fire back then. How about that? But he calls this one Rent Party, featuring the Roots backing him up. We got about 519. We've got a nice classic coming from the great vibesman Roy Ayers. Also music from Incognito and Greg Manning. All for you right here on WCLK.
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0: Jazz, 91.9 WCLK, Atlanta's jazz station. Jamal Ahmed, the soul of jazz. Music coming from Adam Holly, featuring sax man Everett Harp and Electric. And before that, Greg Manning with Jolanda, featuring Kirk Whelum and Incognito. Strangers Become Friends, featuring Atlanta's own Zebulon Ellis on vocals. Great stuff right there. We've got music coming from Tony Craddock Jr., also Brian Jackson, with Rashawn Patterson and Grant Green, all right here on WCLK.
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Jazz, 91.9 WCLK, Atlantis Jazz Station, Jamal Ahmed, the soul of jazz on this Wednesday evening. Praying you had a wonderful Wednesday and, of course, having a great evening thus far. We just heard music coming from the legendary keyboardist and songwriter Brian Jackson and Is That Jazz featuring Rashawn Patterson and Flauta Southea Renee with Barbara May, reminding everyone that the Municipal Market Experience takes place this Saturday, July the 4th from 10 a.m. until 4 p.m. at the Edgewood Municipal Market. 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Here's a classic from guitarist Grant Green featuring Diane Reeves, remixed by A Tribe Called Quest and Jay Dilla. They call this one Down Here on the Ground on WCOK.

0: Jazz, 91.9 WCLK, Atlanta's Jazz Station, Jamal Ahmed, Keiko Matsui, and Moon Over Gotham. Music coming from Jamiroquai, also Coco Roco, and Jasmine Gent, all for you right here on WCLK.
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0: 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Before that, Kenny Rockett with Rhythm of Love, and Coco Roco out of the UK gave us Just Can't Wait. We got sounds coming from Mike Phillips, also Ryan Lavalette, and at 7 o'clock, Miss Deb Moore with Jazz at Sundown. 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

91.9 WCLK. That is the sound of trumpeter Jeremy Pelt. He calls this one No AI. Boy, I tell you, is that not a conversation taking place today? Bobby Humphrey also stepped in with Satin Doll. Corey Weeds gave us a power station. And how about Hank Crawford, Wildflower, as we also enjoyed Architects of Sound and Every Kind of People. I'm Deb Moore, in for our Wednesday edition of Jazz at Sundown on 91.9 WCLK, the very first day of a brand new month. My goodness, you have to love new beginnings. So we thank all of you for taking us around.

0: big 4th of July kind of holiday. We've got more music coming up just for you. A little bit of Bob Baldwin on the way, along with Willie Bradley and how about Michael Langdon, South Bay. And then I'm going to give you Down to the Bone with a tune that's called Oomph. It's just for you from 91.9 WCLK. As always, you know what I say, right? Happy Wednesday and welcome in.
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